bright colours usually mean a lot to me. 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

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I'm going to buy one. You know what I'm going to do. You know what I'm going to do. Who's that? Oh. I don't know. Good morning. Oh, so on the door. On the door. I'm telling you, I'm telling you, I'm telling you, I'm telling you, I'm telling you, I'm telling you, I'm telling you, I'm telling you, I'm telling you, I'm telling you, I'm telling you, I'm telling you, I'm telling you, I'm telling you, I'm telling you, I'm telling you, I'm telling you, I'm telling you, I'm telling you, I'm telling you, I'm telling you, I'm telling you, I'm telling you, I'm telling you, I'm telling you, I'm telling you, I'm telling you, I'm telling you, I'm telling you, I'm telling you, I'm telling you, I'm telling you, I'm telling you, I'm telling you, I'm telling you, I'm telling you, I'm telling you, I'm telling you, I'm telling you, I'm telling you, I'm telling you, I'm telling you, I'm telling you, I'm telling you, I'm telling you, I'm telling you, I'm telling you, I'm telling you, I'm telling you, I'm telling you, I'm telling you, I'm telling you, I'm telling you, I'm telling you, I'm telling you

0: attacked an American destroyer off the coast of Vietnam yesterday, and today President Johnson's response was hard and tough. He has ordered the U.S. Navy to continue patrolling there, and if they are attacked, to destroy their attackers.
1: I understand that

give me was poisonous. Blood clouds and true violence of the good man. There, you lost my soul away.

0: pepper-noose-flavored aspirin was found to be hideously dangerous, and babies the size of strawberries were being born to women who were known paupers, and these babies had enormous heads the size of spoiling watermelons, and they whispered obscene remarks in sibilant Levantine waterfront pigeon, and they had lidless eyes and leering flaccid mouths, and they were born with pierced ears, and some were even born with garish metallic paper carnival hats. Their mothers felt repugnance at the lewd comments they uttered at breastfeeding time, and their limbs were unsightly thin and curling tendrils like withered asparagus bottoms, which were covered with the fine prickly hair, and they coiled and uncoiled continuously like tendrils in the sea, under the sea, you know.
1: Like marine tendrils.
0: Just always, you know, that hideous coiling, slow peristalsis movement. And when these tendrils were fragile, and when they were pinched off, they grew right back, clutching insulting greeting cards. U.S. government mercy stations were set up to give the mothers free classes in stringing donut necklaces and pasting sequins on prune pit jewelry. And the creatures required maple syrup and Clorox enemas every half hour. Some mothers got prune pits stuck in the tubing, and their babies died amid horrid screams and rectal explosions of white-hot enema mixture. Many mothers dressed their babies elaborately in lace and spangles to overcompensate for the deformities. Some of the little creatures had 10-story-high feathered headdresses. Sometimes these headdresses got snarled in high-voltage telephone wires, and the mothers would... And the mothers would look down into the toddlers to see their babies incinerated, like so many blackened and dehydrated ostrich droppings. Often nice old ladies would peer into the baby carriages to tweak their cheeks, and would instead vomit into the carriage, adding another knife into a mother's heart as she pushed the brimming carriage all the way across town in a raging hailstorm. How could a mother hold down her
1: child?
0: Honestly, I can't help it. I'm really. It breaks me up. I'm sorry.
1: I'm sorry. If you read it to someone,
0: okay.
1: You spam him all the time. Okay. You just read it to me. That's the way.
0: She would have to push the brimming mess all the way across town.

One Norwegian avant-garde literary review bought one of the pictures for an ironic account of the Andrea Doria sink. The Stockholm rammed her amidship. The Andrea Doria listed 45 degrees because she was top-heavy due to the fact that the hold had been emptied of its cargo of Shalimar perfume. The first class passengers had been permitted to swim in it. But it was discovered that a senile, silent movie, aquatic movie queen had not been coming out of the Shalimar when she had to pee. The liner was therefore made top heavy. She was due to come into New York the next afternoon. She was skimming through the night at a snappy clip. The last drop of Shalimar trembled on the lip of her bilge pump and shook off into the foaming Atlantic. Then there was a hideous crunching and splintering and snarling sound, and a shudder racked the unlucky boat. The pointed prow of the Stockholm had dildoed a gaping hole in her side. A startling and different freak effect had occurred. A fat middle-aged lady had been sleeping in au naturel in the top of a double-decker bunk, and the unusually spoon-shaped top of the prow of the Stockholm had acted as a pancake flipper and had scooped her up and

her hand to pull her in, but her entire arm came off when she jerked off.

There are currently several working plans in place to mitigate the saltwater wedge that's making its way up the Mississippi River. Today, the Army Corps of Engineers delivered the first batch of pumps to New Orleans. Right now, the only place where they'll chase water intakes will likely start to see unsafe levels of salt by October 13th.

0: To be perfectly honest, I don't know what to tell you either, because there's nothing I can do to say.
1: I know.
0: Oh, everybody don't like me. I must be

I have found peace. Free from the daily pursuit of gain. 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

Amazement of laws short, story impounded wonders, repeating correct, midday tomorrow, for comes eternity, live to highest lay deathbed, staring cold and unequivocal, however slowly, one from expansive, would become rhythm, and sick room has acknowledged,

expected besides I arrive, and arrive sure to be. Embarrassing said such you, my whole nature speaking sometimes, sad cross and like, little the things here, sure all and unimportant. Why to when point be, why with who weather, rough weight, strange deviations, participated reports, minutes with some warnings, reluctant much hearing, people's sounds, well heard, sort you, what today yourself puts new, reluctantly upon the present, the weight body, the then, the rising effect, and days distinguished weeks, however behind schedule, thought while voided next felt, and lived into same, and with voice did down dress, and downstairs, the world, the now of announce, the against and departed, no sealing those meals, leave symbolic, black visible teeth, your very sin today, and harmless weeks earlier, manly conversation joke dubious, late evening below and again, in cheerful shudder, more not departed, vanished oblivious reply, drawn evening, please small contemplation, ponder always just proximity, sympathy now departed, not almost innocent, excellent word about silence, uncertain with knowing, tapped familiar observation, again sure, talking just, you unfortunately a guest, and again removed distance, people much invested, where what cold and shudder, nodding now over it, hardly looking, unconscious her problem, astonished, the air, pillow lightly scolded, pause time, raised good the walking illness, forward touch slight voice, your whatever fixation, quoted laughter, double one, keep you courteously alone.

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0: I'm sorry. Listen to me, you can't watch this. This film doesn't exist yet. I'm the director, it's my film, I just finished the script, and you can't watch it now. This film doesn't really exist yet. We haven't shot it yet. 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Thank you. The groans are bad. 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Can we stop the screening?
1: Move it.
0: See, the groans are bad. You don't understand.
2: Get the fuck out of the way.
0: I have to work on it. This movie doesn't really exist.
2: Move it. 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

0: Like death, they have always been with us. 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
1: Where do we turn for help? 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The church has condemned him, but people go to him anyway. 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
1: Yes,

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I'ma give it to him just like that.

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I'm about to change the night. 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

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She say, baby, do the thing. 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

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They remind me old wise women looking down from a balcony. I feel like today I had bad intentions. One can't project thoughts on the other while having a conversation. One has to listen. But what if there is no response?

Do we push or leave? Can wind hide? What if there is no response? Does it change the relationship? Would I go home and pretend this never happened? And eventually forget?

The wind never forgets. It makes the trees sing. The wind can't take orders. It's an old force. It can make the trees fall. I just want to have a conversation. But isn't it selfish? What happens before the conversation? A proposal for one? What do you want? Does the wind have freedom? Does the wind have friendship? Does the wind have moments of love? Does it know if love is connection or subject of faith?

Maybe love is like a wind, coming in waves, comforting like a breeze, or destroying with the power of thunder. Maybe love is like a wind, and we are its visitors. Let's share this dance. Let's find out if wind knows balance. Can the wind get angry and make the trees scream? Does it know how it feels when trust was broken? Day 5. Today I don't care about the wind. I am not able to listen. It was a lie. It's the last day, one of many. How is the wind going to fill up my memories? The conversation, exchange of memories. To be able to listen, one has to give and take. So choose carefully, because the trees are going to sing about it.

realize miracles. We can realize the miracle of life on earth. We can realize the miracle of our consciousness. And that is not something that we want to just throw away, that opportunity. So please take this this teaching and go deeply into it. Look into your mind, take the time to see what is going on there, and invite mindfulness up to see what is going on in the present moment. It'll bring you much joy and much happiness. Thank you for listening, and I wish you much joy and peace.

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